Would you rescue me? Would you get my back? Would you take my call when I start to crack? Would you rescue me? Would you rescue me when I'm by myself? What I need? Would you rescue me?